0: clearing. Wind from the west at 50 kilometers an hour, the low 24. Tomorrow, mix of sun and cloud, again a chance of a thunderstorm, a windy hot high of 35 with a humidex 47. Could see showers and storms tomorrow night, the low 22, and cloudy Saturday with a chance of rain, the high 31 or 88.
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14: 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And Paul, it's been a while since we've talked to you. 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
1: Alyssa B is here, holistic nutritionist, nourished.ca, with great recipes, all the things. If you would like to, you know, I don't know, make a salad, that's where you go to do that. We had talked this summer about protein.
2: Yes.
1: When we talked about protein, we kind of got into the marketing of all the protein. We didn't talk about the importance of protein generally. And I realized that you and I are the same age. So the, not everybody's the same age we are, but we need to talk about it from kind of a heads up perspective of what people need to know.
2: Of why we need it. Yeah. Well, protein is very important. I think I said on the last episode, I don't know if everyone heard it, but protein is, if we think about protein, protein is the building blocks, the bricks and mortar of our house. And everything else is the adds on. So when the bricks and mortar, our bones and our muscle aren't strong, and the foundation isn't strong, nothing else really matters. So we really want to make sure that the foundation of our home, our vessel, is as strong as possible. And that's where protein comes in, right? Protein helps build strong muscle. Muscle helps protect the bone. So as we age, if we fall and our muscle isn't strong enough to protect our bones break. And that's why as people age, they get more frail because sometimes they get

0: Islander.
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7: The latest forecast from the AM 800 Weather Center. An orange heat warning continues. We have a mix of sun and cloud today, a 40% chance of rain with the risk of a thunderstorm, a windy high of 35, the humidex today 47 or 117 Fahrenheit. Chance of showers and storms overnight, the low 22. Saturday, 30% chance of rain, the high 31. And for Sunday, some sun with a chance of rain, the high 28.
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6: From the National Newsroom of the Canadian Press, I'm Rob Westgate. Prime Minister Mark Carney and Alberta Premier Danielle Smith announced a new proposed pipeline route that would virtually mirror the existing Trans Mountain path, carrying Alberta bitumen to the southern BC coast. Smith says by delivering more than 1 million barrels a day to tankers and then to Asian markets, the plan will pay dividends to anyone who gets on board.
7: The profits from this pipeline will generate billions in revenues over the coming decades for the provincial and federal governments and will enrich Indigenous communities that choose to partner with us. And speaking of oil royalties, Alberta's government is also finalizing another agreement with the federal government and the Oil Sands Alliance to significantly expand oil sands production.
6: Carney says consultations will begin immediately with First Nations communities. Over to Manitoba now, where Premier Wab Kanew says federal help is needed after touring flood-hit areas in the province. He says he has made the request for assistance and is still talking with federal officials. Kanew says locals have been struggling as they deal with recurrent flooding.
8: I can tell you, having just gotten back from Swan River, people are frustrated. There's a lot of emotion.
6: The flooding forced Swan River to evacuate parts of the town and then led to the shutdown of the emergency department in the city of Dauphin. Nurses in British Columbia are starting targeted job action that includes a ban on non-essential overtime and non-nursing duties as they aim to get a new deal with the province. The union issued a 72-hour strike notice on Monday after its members voted to reject a tentative contract deal bargained with the provincial health employer in May. BC Nurses Union President Adrian Gear says the job action is meant to put pressure on the employer and not to disrupt patient care.
9: We know that where we are right now in terms of, you know, not having an agreement has created some additional uncertainty for patients. You know, that is unfortunate. And you know, we do appreciate the understanding and the support that the public is giving us.
6: The BC Nurses Union is legally classified as an essential service, and the Provincial Labor Relations Board has set out minimum staffing levels to ensure patient care and to allow emergency services to continue. And finally, overseas, where the death toll is continuing to rise following a Russian attack on Kyiv early Thursday morning. At least 27 people were killed and more than 100 others hurt, according to Ukrainian officials. Reporter Britt Clennett was in Ukraine when the attack unfolded, but has since left the country.
10: After hearing the warnings from President Zelensky the night before, many Ukrainians, they were preparing for this, you know, this kind of large-scale attack from Russia. Now, dozens of people are still injured, including two children, others missing, possibly trapped under the rubble of one of the strike sites.
6: And finally, speaking of rubble, rescuers in Venezuela have pulled a 43-year-old security guard alive from a collapsed basement 8 days after a pair of deadly earthquakes. This is the Canadian Press. In sports, starting off with some World Cup action, Switzerland has advanced to the round of 16 after posting a 2-0 win over Algeria at BC Place. The Swiss will next face the winner of Friday's round of 32 match between Colombia and Ghana on July 7th in Vancouver. Calgary Stampeders quarterback Vernon Adams Jr. threw 6 touchdown passes and rushed for 1 in a 58-36 win over the visiting Toronto Argonauts in the Stampede Bowl. Adams tied the franchise record for touchdown passes in a single game. Over to the MLB now, where Bryce Miller took a no-hitter into the 7th inning and the Seattle Mariners edged the Los Angeles Angels 1-0 to finish a 3-game sweep. Cal Raleigh coaxed a bases-loaded walk with 2 outs in the 6th to force home the only run of the game. And finally, in some WNBA action, the Dallas Wings beat the Connecticut Sun 86-83. Canadian Alea Edwards had 11 points for Connecticut. From the Canadian Press, I'm Rob Westgate.
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15: The latest forecast from the AM 800 Weather Center. An orange heat warning continues. We have a mix of sun and cloud today, a 40% chance of rain with the risk of a thunderstorm, a windy high of 35, the humidex today 47 or 117 Fahrenheit. Chance of showers and storms overnight, the low 22. Saturday, 30% chance of rain, the high 31. And for Sunday, some sun with a chance of rain, the high 28.
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11: From the National Newsroom of the Canadian Press, I'm Rob Westgate. Canada is getting a new pipeline to the West Coast. Announced yesterday by Prime Minister Mark Carney and Alberta Premier Danielle Smith, the new project will run from northeast of Edmonton to the southern coast of BC, delivering more than 1 million barrels per day to tankers and then onto Asian markets. Carney says the proposed route, which will match the Trans Mountain Pipeline, makes the most sense because the line already exists and serves as a gateway to the world's fastest growing markets.
12: This is more than just an accord. It's also an approach that gives certainty to our businesses to build. Canada and Alberta will be equal partners in this project. As I said, meaningful ownership stakes available for Indigenous communities. We'll also benefit from Indigenous contracting and employment alongside funding to strengthen that capacity.
11: Alberta Premier Danielle Smith says the profits from this pipeline will generate billions in revenues over the coming decades for the provincial and federal government and will also enrich Indigenous communities who choose to partner with them. Now over to Manitoba, where Premier Wab Kanu says federal help is needed after touring some flood-hit areas in the province. He says he made the request for assistance on Wednesday and is still talking with the federal officials. Kanu says locals and first responders in the Swan River Valley could use some relief.
13: The idea is to get some more boots on the ground. You got homeowners who are stressed out and have been pulling all-nighters. You've got frontline service people, first responders. We just talked to some folks from the wildfire service on our way out at the airport. So people have been going hard for day after day.
11: The flooding forced Swan River to evacuate certain parts of the town and then led to the shutdown of the emergency department in the city of Dauphin. Now, onto the international stage with a remarkable story of survival. 8 days after two earthquakes in Venezuela led to the collapse of buildings, rescuers managed to pull a 43-year-old security guard out alive from the rubble of a complex. He was in the basement and was able to stay alive thanks to a pocket of air in his workstation. Rescuers managed to make contact with the man over the weekend, passing him water and nutrients through a narrow shaft until he was pulled out to safety. Los Angeles County Deputy Chief Chris Ollander was part of one of the international teams to help with the rescue.
14: This was a three-story residential apartment building over a subterranean garage, and our victim was trapped in a guard tower two stories below grade, and there was a neighboring high-rise building that was leaning into the building that we were working on.
11: Nearly 3,000 people have been confirmed killed in the disaster. And finally, Maritimers are being told to prepare for a couple of days of high temperatures and humidity. A big heat wave that began earlier this week in Ontario and Quebec is making its way east. Environment Canada yesterday reporting the Fredericton International Airport was the hottest location in the country for parts of yesterday afternoon, hitting temperatures of around 34 degrees Celsius. This is the Canadian Press. In sports, starting off with some World Cup action, Switzerland has advanced to the round of 16 after posting a 2-0 win over Algeria at BC Place. The Swiss will next face the winner of Friday's round of 32 match between Colombia and Ghana on July 7th in Vancouver. Calgary Stampeders quarterback Vernon Adams Jr. threw 6 touchdown passes and rushed for 1 in a 58-36 win over the visiting Toronto Argonauts in the Stampede Bowl. Adams tied the franchise record for touchdown passes in a single game. Over to the MLB now, where Bryce Miller took a no-hitter into the 7th inning and the Seattle Mariners edged the Los Angeles Angels 1-0 to finish a 3-game sweep. Cal Raleigh coaxed a bases-loaded walk with 2 outs in the 6th to force home the only run of the game. And finally, in some WNBA action, the Dallas Wings beat the Connecticut Sun 86-83. Canadian Alea Edwards had 11 points for Connecticut. From the Canadian Press, I'm Rob Westgate.
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16: The latest forecast from the AM800 Weather Center. An orange heat warning continues. We have a mix of sun and cloud today, a 40% chance of rain with the risk of a thunderstorm, a windy high of 35, the humidex today 47 or 117 Fahrenheit. Chance of showers and storms overnight, the low 22. Saturday, 30% chance of rain, the high 31. And for Sunday, some sun with a chance of rain, the high 28.
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7: From the National Newsroom of the Canadian Press, I'm Rob Westgate. Alberta Premier Danielle Smith has pitched a new bitumen pipeline to the BC coast just hours after Prime Minister Mark Carney announced a deal with BC to make it possible.
8: Smith and Carney stood together in Calgary to announce that Alberta has formally submitted a proposed route to Carney's Major Projects Office. The line would follow closely along a route already traversed by the Trans Mountain Pipeline. The pipeline would run from northeast of Edmonton to the southern BC coast, delivering more than 1 million barrels per day to tankers and then on to Asian markets. Bill Graveland, The Canadian Press, Calgary.
7: Meanwhile, an expert on Asia says the Philippine president's visit to Vancouver shows Canada's four-year-old Indo-Pacific strategy is starting to bear fruit. Prime Minister Mark Carney and Philippine President Ferdinand Marcos Jr. signed agreements during yesterday's visit on energy, natural resources, labor, and tourism. Asia-Pacific Foundation Vice President Vina Najabula says the Philippines is looking to Canada for oil, gas, and nuclear technology. While Carney and his predecessor Justin Trudeau had visited Asian leaders abroad, Najabula thinks that those leaders coming to Canada highlights their country's interest in what we have to offer. Canadians continue to hop on board airplanes even as ticket prices remain well above last year's levels.
9: Travel search platform Kayak says domestic economy airfares stood 11% higher in late June than a year earlier, while international fares were comparable year over year. Air Canada and other major North American airlines have said demand going into peak travel season is proving resilient despite geopolitical instability in parts of the world. Travel expert Barry Choi says as long as demand holds steady, airlines have little incentive to lower their fares despite fuel prices coming back down to earth. Michelle Zedekian, The Canadian Press.
7: Tragedy has struck overseas. Officials in Pakistan say an overcrowded passenger bus went out of control and fell into a ravine, killing at least 40 people and injuring 8 more. They say the vehicle was carrying its own passengers and the passengers from another bus which had broken down. The accident happened in the southwestern corner of the country. Unfortunately, such crashes are common due to poor road conditions, inadequate enforcement of traffic laws, and unsafe driving practices. And finally, Switzerland has defeated Algeria 2-0 at BC Place, meaning the European team will return to the stadium for a third time next week for Vancouver's final act as World Cup host. BC native and Swiss fan Hans Schranz says it was meaningful for him to be able to watch his team play twice in his home province.
10: It's sad that Vancouver is kind of at the close of their portion of the World Cup, but you know what, just the opportunity to have so many games here, and I'm really proud of how Vancouver did everything in hosting.
7: Switzerland will take on the winner between Colombia and Ghana in the round of 16 match at BC Place on Tuesday at 1 p.m. This is the Canadian Press. In sports, Switzerland has advanced to the round of 16 at the World Cup after posting a 2-0 win over Algeria at BC Place. The Swiss will next face the winner of Friday's round of 32 match between Colombia and Ghana. And whoever the Swiss face, they'll be staying in the lucky confines of Vancouver's stadium with a game set for July 7th. Over to the CFL now, where Calgary Stampeders quarterback Vernon Adams Jr. tossed for 6 touchdown passes and then rushed for another one as part of a 58-36 win over the visiting Toronto Argonauts. Adams tied the franchise record for touchdown passes in a single game, which was held by 4 other men, Peter Lisk, Doug Flutie, Jeff Garcia, and current coach and general manager Dave Dickinson. And finally, over to the MLB, where Nathan Eovaldi weathered a 3-run Detroit uprising after taking a no-hitter into the 5th inning as the Texas Rangers beat the Detroit Tigers 10-4. Eovaldi matching a season high with 9 strikeouts in the contest. From the Canadian Press, I'm Rob Westgate.
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9: The latest forecast from the AM800 Weather Center. An orange heat warning continues. We have a mix of sun and cloud today, a 40% chance of rain with the risk of a thunderstorm, a windy high of 35, the humidex today 47 or 117 Fahrenheit. Chance of showers and storms overnight, the low 22. Saturday, 30% chance of rain, the high 31. And for Sunday, some sun with a chance of rain, the high 28.
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0: you do athletics, how much more likely you are to wind up in high-level positions at jobs, you know. I think the stats on that are incredible. I know, especially for women in sport, they say, you know, the average of women in sport who go on to these, you know, executive roles at large corporations is really, really high. So I do think there's a lot of benefits there. Anyways, back to the news poll question today. 65% of Canadians are prioritizing savings over spending this summer. What's your priority? We're getting married this summer.
1: Well, that blows all the priorities out of that.
0: So, no, I should say that.
1: Is it going to be like a very Taylor Swift, Travis Kelce wedding? Not Madison Square Garden, maybe WFCU Center, possibly. I mean, is it the event of the year?
0: Well,
1: what are we talking about here?
0: I don't know about that. Imagine Taylor Swift and Travis Kelce get married on a farm.
1: Got it. Yeah, okay,
0: that's more the vibe.
1: I'm picturing it right now. Got it. A lot of cowboy hats.
0: Yes, and I mean, because we're getting married, you know, we are putting away as much money as possible and all that. I want to say we are prioritizing our savings because we know we have a large expense come August.
1: And you've already saved money because, yes, announcing it now, I've agreed to sing at your wedding.
0: Oh!
1: Yeah, so I mean, huge savings.
0: Okay, you're up against some tough competition because we actually have hired Eclipse Duo. They're like a real band. They are real performers. Sorry,
1: Rusty.
0: You're
1: not saying I'm not real. This hurts on a Friday.
0: Would you give me a deal on it, Rusty?
1: Absolutely, but I'm not, I'm the headliner. I'm not the warm-up act.
0: Okay. That's great. All right. Well, what about you guys? You've got young kids. You're probably always prioritizing savings when you can.
1: Oh, 100%. It's impossible sometimes. Anybody with kids knows. I mean, just the necessities are expensive. But I would say we're a little more about experiences than buying things.
0: Yeah, that's the way it should be.
1: I always joke with my wife, if there was a fire and we had to get out of our home right away, I could get most of my stuff out with the kids in one armful because I just don't buy a lot of things.
0: I
1: don't need things.
0: Yeah, but experiences are very nice. All right, thank you so much for your time. Rusty with the news poll question. You can go and cast your vote at am800cklw.com. You're going to hear a story in Rusty's news. This is a bit alarming. The Windsor-Essex County Health Unit urging the public to make sure you're vaccinated against whooping cough because the health unit has recorded a spike in the number of cases. He's going to have more information on that up next on AM800.
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1: 26 degrees in Windsor-Essex. We remain under an orange warning due to the heat with a mix.

0: You're like, you just go with it. It's like when you're in an inner tube out in the lake and you're just like, I'm just going to let it take me wherever and just let my body decide.
1: I think this is a hot take. I actually think that we should ban the wave.
2: I think the wave is such a, it's an old, like, it's been around forever. And at the same time, it is a staple at sporting events. And if you can't let your section down.
1: I know.
2: You can't be, because if you watch as it's coming around, you see certain sections, it's like, wow, that is the grumpiest. Like, you notice when a good chunk of a section isn't there to support everyone else.
0: You can't be part of the grumpy wave, man.
1: I know, but I don't like doing it. Oh, here. How many more rounds are we going to do? Oh, here, another one. Everybody get up. Like, no, let's come up with something.
0: Meg,
1: better.
0: It seems like you really woke up on the wrong side of the bed. You are condemning a lot of things right now. You know what, and fun things.
1: As I was saying that, you know, I was thinking to myself, I'm like, oh my gosh, I'm starting to sound like Mike.
0: Right.
1: Okay, what do we got? We got to wrap it up. All right, thank you both. Playing a little game of condemn or condone this morning. We'll be back next week, same time, with Mike's ridiculous AI song. Nice. All right, your news up next with Rusty.
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2: 27 degrees and winds are at 6. We remain under an orange warning due to the heat, with a mix of sun and cloud developing today. A slight chance of an afternoon thunderstorm. A high near 35 degrees, but with the humidity, feeling more like 47 or 117 Fahrenheit. I'm Rusty Thompson, AM 800 News. 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Coming up, Rise.

0: Summer. Hit the pause button on other things.
1: Yes. Hey, you know what? We'll do it once. So spend it, I guess, you know, cause you don't, I hope I don't have another opportunity.
0: He's listening going, what?
1: Yeah. Wait a second. No. So it's going to be a big summer for us, but you know, I get it. Canadians right now, you're trying to put as much as you can, whatever you can put away.
0: Yeah. And part of this poll, by CIBC showed that, that some people, you know, if they are prioritizing spending or trying to go somewhere, they're cutting back in other places so they can go somewhere.
1: Yeah.
0: Like, I mean, gas prices are a major impact. I'd be curious to know how many people are just going, you know what, maybe that road trip this year isn't in the cards.
1: Yeah, absolutely. All right. Well, thank you so much for that. You can vote at on our website, am800cklw.com 927, and your news with Rusty up next.
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0: 28 degrees and winds are Essex. We remain under an orange warning due to the heat, with a mix of sun and cloud developing and a slight chance of an afternoon thunderstorm. The high near 35 degrees, but with the humidity feeling more like 47. That's 117 Fahrenheit. I'm Rusty Thompson, AM 800 News. Coming up, an urgent call for socks and underwear, and a deal for a new oil pipeline between Alberta and BC. But first, the Windsor-Essex County Health Unit is urging the public to make sure you're vaccinated against whooping cough. The health unit has recorded a spike in the number of cases, with 6 so far this year compared to just 1 case last year. Manager of Infection Disease Prevention, Razan Diab, says it's easily transmitted.
19: Pertussis is highly contagious. It's a respiratory infection.
3: spread from person to person through respiratory droplets, basically the mucus.

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14: When the backdrop's gotta give main character energy. When the balloons have to blow up the vibe. When the cap simply cannot clash with her manicure. From graduations to prom parties. When it's gotta be right. Party City.
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16: This report is brought to you by Overseas BMW and Mini Windsor. Come test the ultimate driving machine. The Windsor-Essex County Health Unit is urging the public to make sure you're vaccinated against the whooping cough. The health unit has recorded a spike in the number of cases, with six so far this year compared to just one case last year. The Salvation Army Windsor Center of Hope has issued an urgent donation request. Executive Director Jason Litton says the center's in need of new men's underwear and socks and new or gently used men's shorts as their shelves are running very low. Alberta has pitched Ottawa on a West Coast pipeline that would mirror much of the Trans Mountain Corridor from Alberta to Delta, BC. The project is expected to move more than 1 billion barrels a day. BC secured federal promises to keep the northern tanker ban, cover environmental risks, and compensate the province if the pipeline proceeds. Details on these and other stories coming up at 11. Your forecast is next.
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10: I spent years in the prison system, and I had no hope to get out, no hope to be a half-decent father. 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And I didn't run. 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The only thing I could do was love them. And that's what I did. I loved them and loved them and suffered with them. And when they're hurting, they call me. That's the biggest gift I got, which is from being a prisoner to being a loving father, which is what I always wanted.
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12: 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An information update with Kathy McMahon.
13: There is high demand for food banks across Windsor, Essex, especially among children. Association President June Muir says many young people lose reliable access to food once school ends. To help, more than 4,000 meal kits are going to be distributed, but donations of healthy snacks are needed. 2 ratification meetings will be held tomorrow for members of Unifor Local 195. Workers at Maurice Transportation will vote on a tentative deal at 10 a.m. 75 members of AG Simpson will hold their ratification vote at 11:30. Mixed results for sales of Windsor-made vehicles. A report from Stellantis shows over 2,500 Chrysler Grand Caravans have been sold so far this year. That's down 23% compared to the same time last year. Pacifica sales were up 13%, while sales of the Dodge Charger have risen 31% higher. And home sales across the region are down nearly 5%. The Windsor-Essex County Association of Realtors says 476 homes sold in June. The average price, $566,000. Details on these and other stories coming up at noon. The forecast next.
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13: Here's the forecast from the AM 800 Weather Center. An orange heat warning continues. We have a mix of sun and cloud, a 60% chance of rain, and the risk of a thunderstorm today. Windy and hot, the high 35 with the humidex 47 or 117 Fahrenheit. Slight chance of rain this evening, the low 22. We're at 32 in Windsor right now, the humidex sitting at 41 or 106. 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

0: Johnson that said, we love wearing the black because you wear black to a funeral. And it's like we're wearing black to the funeral of our opponents. And that really stuck with me because I thought, ooh, what a spit on that. But, I mean, they look good, I think, in all the colors. But I've actually, I've not been to a match where Canada has lost yet either because I didn't cover that Switzerland match. And so, and I can't remember what colors they wore against Bosnia and Herzegovina. I don't think that was black, was it?
1: They were red. They were red. They
0: yeah,
1: were
0: okay,
1: red.
0: Okay, thank you. Because I was like, was it white or was it red? Yeah, okay. Well, I love it. I'm into this, okay? And maybe I should wear some black. I got to find some black for my sideline outfit.
1: Well, there you go. I'm a rugby guy, so if you model the New Zealand All Blacks who always wear black, you're bound to do well. Claire, let's hope the superstition pays off. Thanks for joining us today. Enjoy the game. Enjoy Houston. Thank you.
0: Thanks for having me.
1: Oh, that game, not long now. 24 hours and 30 minutes until the kickoff tomorrow afternoon. All right, when we come back, more on the Alberta Pipeline here on the Graham Richardson Show.
2: 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An information update with Kathy McMahon.
3: A rescue operation in Lakeshore. A worker at the Agris facility off Bell River Road became trapped inside a grain elevator. Lakeshore Fire and Essex Windsor EMS met much of yesterday working to safely extricate the employee, who was taken to hospital with unknown injuries. Damage is pegged at $200,000 after a playground fire in Windsor. Three pieces of equipment and the rubberized ground was destroyed in a blaze that broke out at Parent Park around 11 o'clock last night. The Windsor Police Arson Unit has determined it was intentionally set using a petroleum-based accelerant. Mixed results for sales of Windsor-made vehicles. A report from Stellantis shows over 2,500 Chrysler Grand Caravans have been sold so far this year. That's down 23% compared to the same time last year. Pacifica sales were up 13%, while the Dodge Charger saw sales rise by 31%. Details on these and other stories coming up at 1 o'clock. Weather-wise, an orange heat warning continues. We have a mix of sun and cloud with a 60% chance of showers and thunderstorms today. A windy high, 35. Could see rain tonight, below 22. In Windsor right now, we're at 33. The Humidex making it feel like 40 or 104 Fahrenheit. I'm Kathy McMahon, AM 800 News.
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0: that's also what makes it great. And what can make it great is that if you actually get to a place where you are attempting to live up to these great ideas and ideals, then it is a constantly evolving mechanism that we see playing out, and that's what's taking place here in the United States right now.
1: Yeah, people to people, it is so powerful. You have a wonderful 4th of July, Eric. Thank you for joining us. Appreciate it.
0: Always a pleasure. Thank you so much.
2: It's 1:30 from the AM 800 News Center, your number one news source in Windsor, Essex. An information update with Kathy McMahon.
3: A rescue operation in Lakeshore. A worker at the Agris facility off Bell River Road became trapped inside a grain elevator yesterday. Lakeshore Fire and Essex Windsor EMS spent much of the day working to safely free the employee, who was taken to hospital with unknown injuries. Damage is pegged at $200,000 after a playground fire in Windsor. Three pieces of equipment and the rubberized ground was destroyed in a blaze that broke out at Parent Park around 11 o'clock last night. The Windsor Police Arson Unit has determined the fire was intentionally set using a petroleum-based accelerant. There is high demand for food banks across Windsor, Essex, especially among children. Association President June Muir says many young people lose reliable access to food once school ends. To help, more than 4,000 meal kits will be distributed, but donations of healthy snacks are needed. Details on these and other stories coming up at 2. Weather-wise, an orange heat warning continues. We have a mix of sun and cloud with a chance of an afternoon thunderstorm. Windy and hot. The high today, 35. The humidex, 47 or 117 Fahrenheit. Slight chance of rain tonight. The low, 22. In Windsor right now, we're at 33. The humidex sitting at 39 or 102 Fahrenheit. I'm Kathy McMahon, AM 800 News.
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0: alternatives to using Section 107, which has become a controversial tool to scuttle work stoppages in recent years. And Taylor Swift and Travis Kelce are getting married today. Reporter Chloe Mellis has more from New York City.
1: It's the talk of the town. Festivities for Taylor Swift and Travis Kelce expected to begin at Madison Square Garden in a matter of hours. Overnight, the iconic arena lit up in a lavender haze.
0: The couple had their rehearsal dinner yesterday at the Garden with a garden theme. Selena Gomez, Gigi Hadid, and Bradley Cooper were reported to be among those in attendance. 1,000 guests are expected at the wedding tonight. AM 800 News Time coming up on 2:36. The hot weekend forecast next.
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